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1: Definitely got our thing together, don't we, baby? Isn't that nice? I mean, really, when you really sit and think about it, isn't it really, really nice? I can easily feel myself slipping more and more away into that super world of my own. Nobody but you and me. We've got it together, baby.

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1: Well now, we call this the act of mating. But there are several other very important differences between human beings and animals that you should know about.

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It's meeting the man of my dreams and then meeting his beautiful wife. And isn't it a

a holiday. Two fresh MCs, Mike G and Sweat. Well, we got more girls than a school counts then. Making music, rapping, rocking all night long. So point your ears and listen to this song. There's nothing better than a sunny holiday. We're starting